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0: DJ time. 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In the mix. 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In the mix.
1: DJ time. 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
1: Excuse me, we are two. 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I tell you, man, I came here every Friday. 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Excuse me, may I speak with Mark? He's not here yet? 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I'm a friend of Joshua.

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I miss you. Every bad boy needs a good girl.

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1: Right now, I just need you to get real loose. Get comfortable. Grab your loved ones, or grab your love partner. And if you're by yourself, no worries.

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Cycles don't leave till the last song. On Emmett Rock, Sound

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0: 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Y'all feel it?
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1: 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Yeah, I guess it's always been cold here, but you were my shining light. I saw you at that after party in Hackney, when we chilled and we danced all night.

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